nature. Love is the weapon. Love is the wager. 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

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Love is the wager. Love is the lesson. Love is the moment.

special song. Lives forever. Life soundtrack. From nothing to everything.